Olivia Dean with So Easy. This is Nova. Aaron Rich in with your fresh hits and throwbacks and sending you to Japan to see Benson Boone. Talk to me now to win 13-24-10 as I play Bruno Mars at Nova.

0: to Nova Drive, Mitch Turi, Nikki Osborne for your Thursday afternoon.
1: And we have Christian Wilkins here, who will be on the next season of Survivor with our very own Mitch Turi.
0: Did you remember, and I don't know if we're going to get in trouble for saying this, I remember, you know how the opening credits of Survivor play and we're all doing something?
2: Yeah.
0: They took me aside to film that moment. Did they do that for you?
2: No, I just hope that I look really hot. Yeah. And I hope that my hair's flowing and I hope that my DMs just get flooded full of, like, 40-year-old rich men.
0: Yeah, I'm sure that will happen.
1: Fabulous. All the yacht-owning ones.
2: Yeah.
1: Let's put that out there.
2: But yachts in, like, Monaco.
1: The proper yachts, the med yachts.
0: Yeah. Not yachts in the Murray River.
1: No.
0: Very different.
1: Now, speaking of which, because you are behaving like a diva right now, I'm going to give you a red carpet diva quiz and see which one of you is the biggest diva. Now,
0: okay.
1: I want you to buzz in with your own name.
2: Okay.
0: We can do this.
2: I'm so nervous.
0: So this is to see who's the ultimate what, bitch?
1: No, because I win. No, diva. The ultimate diva.
0: Okay, here we go.
1: Here we go.

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1: Not every conversation stays with you. This one will. Join Stephen Bartlett as he asks the questions and nothing is left unsaid. 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
3: 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Hey, settle down. We only have time for one question each, please.
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